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10: I'm meteorologist Paul Trombley with first warning weather. Lows around 56 tonight under partly cloudy skies. Highs level off around 74 tomorrow, mainly cloudy skies. Lows dip down to about 58 tomorrow night, partly cloudy skies. Highs level off around 80 Friday under partly cloudy skies. 77 Saturday. And that's your first warning weather from the Withers Weather Center on the Heartland's hit music station. 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

0: 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It's a little known fact that the Grim Reaper has a slow, awkward gait.
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0: 96.5. No purchase is necessary to win any contest run on this station. You must be at least 18 years old to win and be a resident within the station's listening area to find us 80 miles in all directions of Cape Girardeau, Missouri. Employees of Withers Broadcasting Companies and other radio stations in the Cape Girardeau, Paducah, Carbondale, DMA are not eligible to win. 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Qualifiers and winners grant the use of their voice and name for this purpose without further compensation or permission. Prize winners are restricted to winning once every 30 days per station. Winners will have 30 days to claim their prize. Otherwise, it will become property of this station and Withers Broadcasting. All participants in the contest agree to hold harmless any of our sponsors and the radio station should any problem occur. Prize winners must release the radio station in all aspects. Each winner will be required to sign a release form allowing the use of their name and likeness for promotional purposes, as well as acknowledge receipt of prize offered and releasing the station from any further liability. All decisions of Withers Broadcasting concerning the contest are final. Winners must provide photo ID and proof of age before accepting prize. Special contests such as Diamond of the Day, Payroll Payoff, 10 Songs in 10 Seconds, and others will have additional rules posted during the runtime of the contest. Failure to follow the rules will result in disqualification. Prizes are non-transferable to cash.
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And that's, whoop, I'm sorry. 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
18: I'm meteorologist Paul Trombley with first warning weather. Lows around 56 tonight under partly cloudy skies. Highs level off around 74 tomorrow. Mainly cloudy skies. Lows dip down to about 58 tomorrow night. Partly cloudy skies. Highs level off around 80 Friday under partly cloudy skies. 77 Saturday. And that's your first warning weather from the Withers Weather Center on the Heartland's hit music station. 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
6: I'm meteorologist Paul Trombley with first warning weather. Lows around 56 tonight under partly cloudy skies. Highs level off around 74 tomorrow, mainly cloudy skies. Lows dip down to about 58 tomorrow night, partly cloudy skies. Highs level off around 80 Friday under partly cloudy skies. 77 Saturday. And that's your first warning weather from the Withers Weather Center on the Heartland's Hit Music Station.
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5: I'm meteorologist Paul Trombley with First Warning Weather. Lows around 56 overnight under partly cloudy skies. Mainly cloudy Thursday. High temperatures reach up to 74. Lows level off around 58 Thursday night. Sunshine mixed with clouds at times Friday, with daytime highs approaching 80. 77 Saturday. And that's your First Warning Weather from the Withers Weather Center on the Heartland's hit music station. 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
3: Imagine you're reading Pride and Prejudice, except you're not reading it. Harris Dickinson and Marissa Abella are reading it to you on Audible. Her barbs sting you. His coldness sends a shiver up your spine. 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
6: Weather. I'm meteorologist Paul Trombley with first warning weather. Lows level off around 56 overnight under partly cloudy skies. Highs level off around 79 Thursday. Sunshine mixed with clouds at times. Partly cloudy skies Thursday night, 58. Low 80s Friday, mid 70s Saturday. And that's your first warning weather from the Withers Weather Center on the Heartland's hit music station. 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
1: 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Winners will have 30 days to claim their prize, otherwise it will become property of this station and Withers Broadcasting. All participants in the contest agree to hold harmless any of our sponsors and the radio station should any problem occur. Prize winners must release the radio station in all aspects. Each winner will be required to sign a release form allowing the use of their name and likeness for promotional purposes, as well as acknowledge receipt of prize offered and releasing the station from any further liability. All decisions of Withers Broadcasting concerning the contest are final. Winners must provide photo ID and proof of age before accepting prize. Special contests such as Diamond of the Day, Payroll Payoff, 10 Songs in 10 Seconds, and others will have additional rules posted during the runtime of the contest. Failure to follow the rules will result in disqualification. Prizes are non-transferable to cash.
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2: Hey. Hang on, I gotta push my glasses up. Oh, my glasses. Oh, my glasses are falling. Oh, man. It's not Friday yet, is it?
3: Close.
2: Today is not Friday.
4: Yeah.
3: We're edging up to it.
2: Mm-hmm. Lindsay, you, as my wife would say, you are matchy-matchy today.
3: I think about it every time I match. I'm like, I'm matchy-matchy. I just am.
2: Well, you got a burgundy shirt on and then a burgundy hat, aloe hat, trucker hat to match it.
3: I like matchy-matchy. I know she frowns upon it.
2: I think she frowns upon it for me, just like she frowns upon everything that I do.
4: Yeah.
3: I can appreciate you matching.
2: Yeah, and I think she looks at it like, hey, who cares? Like, you know, you're a man, don't worry about everything matching. Like, I wasn't so sure about this combination I've got on today. The khaki brownish hat and then this, what would you call this, like an aqua green shirt?
3: Yeah.
2: I didn't know whether to go with the black hat or the brown hat.
4: Hmm.
2: So I may change in the break.
3: I think maybe she doesn't like you overthinking it, maybe. Hmm. But I think it's great.
2: Yeah. Thank you.
3: Yeah. You might overthink it to where you like would annoy her by asking her so many times. I don't know. I'm just saying maybe that's what she's thinking.
2: Mm-hmm. Or no, what it usually comes down to go, well, why don't you wear whatever with, well, I don't think that matches. It's not that big a deal. It's not that big a difference.
3: Okay.
2: But if I were to put something on that didn't match, then she'd be quick to tell me.
4: That's what I'm thinking. Like, if somebody were to say, oh, you're matchy-matchy, I'm like, well, isn't that the point? Like, aren't you supposed to match your clothes? I wouldn't even know that that's a criticism.
2: Well, I think she's talking about things like, if I put on a red trucker hat and then I put on red tennis shoes with the outfit that matches the hat or whatever.
3: I'm with Riggins. I think that's the point.
4: Mm-hmm. Yeah, isn't that the whole idea? Like,
2: yeah. But evidently, to her, she probably thinks it's feminine.
4: Oh.
3: Yeah, I mean. Well,
2: I mean, you're talking about a woman who just gets completely delighted at the sight of two men fighting.
3: Yeah.
4: What's her perfect outfit for you? Like, what does she say you look good in, if there's anything?
2: She is a big fan of pastel colored golf shirts and stuff.
4: Oh, okay.
3: I could see that.
2: Yeah. She wants me to be preppy man. Always has.
4: Yeah.
2: She's always, because that's all the guys she dated before I came along were all preppy. What we would call preppy back then. And then I came along back in the day with long hair and leather jackets and the whole thing. And from that moment forward, she's tried to get me into a dressing like a golfer because that's what she truly wanted in life.
3: The one that got away.
2: All of the ones that got away.
3: Yeah. Huh. She's not sure which one, but.
2: Right. I'm sure she would love the way Kyle dresses, your husband.
3: Oh.
2: When he's playing golf.
3: Well, come on over.
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12: I'm meteorologist Paul Trombley with First Warning Weather. Mainly cloudy skies expected today with daytime highs approaching 75. Tonight, lows around 56. Partly cloudy tomorrow, highs around 80. Mainly cloudy skies expected Saturday with daytime highs approaching 76. 78 Sunday. And that's your First Warning Weather from the Withers Weather Center on the Heartland's hit music station.
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1: Yep. Hey, do either one of y'all watch The Voice? Or does either one of you watch the Voice?
2: Not anymore.
3: I don't know.
1: This is The Voice. My wife still watches it. And I got bad news for you, Lynn.
2: What?
1: One of the coaches this year, this season, is Riley Green. And she said that he is a jerk.
2: Is he?
1: Mm-hmm. So he comes across as a real jerk. Yeah, it's, you know, starting to think that guy's a real jerk.
2: I kind of love that because he's so good looking and every girl's like, oh, I want to be with Riley Green. But now that I hear he's like that, I feel better about my situation. Do you know what I'm saying?
1: What situation?
2: Like, not my situation, but I'm just saying, like, he's not everything.
1: Yeah.
2: It, you know, and every woman is like, oh, he's perfect. He's a singer. He's hot. Mm-hmm. He's loaded, you know. But really, he's an A.
1: Yeah.
2: I like it. I kind of like it.
1: Now, that may be just because he's not used to being on TV. Maybe he was trying to find his way in the first couple of episodes of the season. I don't know, but you know, she'll let me know. Jody will let me know if she starts liking him. You know what? I mean, he's actually growing on me, or, you know, whatever. Well, and I'm sure he'll get a you know, more of a chance to straighten out because he's, you know, good looking.
2: But there's a difference in being like that and being quiet and kind of sheepish, shy, you know, when, when you're new to TV. I mean, is he just mean?
1: No, I mean, he may have been trying to be funny or thinking that this was the thing to say, whatever. You know me, I'm always Mr. Grace.
2: I see that.
1: I give people grace.
2: I mean, you know, I judge everybody. I don't like him is what I'm saying.
1: Yeah. If Jody says, then you got to go with it.
2: That's what I was thinking. I mean, she's watching it. She knows. I wonder what the internet is saying about it. Cause that would just be so devastating to young women that are into him, you know?
1: Yeah. But then again, Riggins, you know, that could make him more attractive to women.
3: Being a not nice guy?
1: Mm-hmm. Being a jerk.
3: Yeah.
2: Yep. We've liked bad boys in our day.
1: Well, you know, that's, you know, cause obviously, I mean, he's cool. He doesn't care what anybody thinks.
3: Yeah. And it could be a put on, you know, I think it's weird being a judge. Like, am I going to be a nice person or am I going to try to be like a Simon Cowell kind of like overly, but I think your real personality does come across even if you're trying to play a role on there.
1: Mm-hmm. And, so they brought, I think she said they brought Adam Levine back, which nobody likes him. Then there's Riley Green, Kelly Clarkson, and somebody else. Oh, Queen Latifah.
3: Oh.
1: Queen Latifah is one of the vocal coaches.
3: Oh.
2: Interesting.
1: Sounds like a great season.
2: Yeah.
1: Getting ready to happen.
2: It's going to be good. Tune in.
1: And if anybody picks any of the other coaches to work with them, other than Kelly Clarkson, then it must be the producers making them.
2: Yes.
1: Because if those are your choices, I don't know. Adam Levine's had some success on there. But if those are your choices for a vocal coach, you got to go Kelly Clarkson.
2: Hands down.
1: Yeah.
3: Yeah.
1: Not, and I love The Equalizer now. Don't get me wrong.
0: The perfect start to the day. 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
11: 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Eliquis can cause serious and potentially fatal bleeding. 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
13: I'm meteorologist Paul Trombley with first warning weather. Mainly cloudy skies expected today with daytime highs approaching 75. Tonight, lows around 56. Partly cloudy tomorrow, highs around 80. Mainly cloudy skies expected Saturday with daytime highs approaching 76, 78 Sunday. And that's your first warning weather from the Withers Weather Center on the Heartland's hit music station. 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
1: All right, baby. Oh, man, it's time to get fired up now. We got to kick the rest of this show right in the...
2: DJ's on fire. I love it. Love to see it. This is kind of cool. So the producer of this new Brad Pitt movie, it's called Heart of the Beast, which is out tomorrow in theaters. Brad Pitt's big comeback. It stars him and a dog. Big survival movie. The producer of that movie, his name is Richard Raymond. And he shared an interesting story on social media about his work with Brad Pitt. And I think you're going to really find it interesting. He said, back in the 90s, I was a runner making Brad Pitt his tea and coffee on Interview with the Vampire. You remember that movie with Tom Cruise and Brad Pitt? And they both played like real handsome vampires.
1: Was that an what's her name? Anne Rice movie?
2: Yeah.
1: Maybe?
2: Yeah.
1: I'm sorry, it doesn't matter.
2: I think it was like a great vampire movie, if you're into vampires. Mm. But anyway, yeah, he was a runner on that movie. And he said to now be one of the producers on what may be Brad Pitt's best film of all time. I don't have any other word for it other than pinch me. Heart of the Beast in cinemas, September 25th. I'm so proud of this one. It's everything I hoped it would be. And look, everybody loves a dog. It's about the only thing the whole world agrees on. So let me put your mind at ease right now. The dog does not die.
3: Thank you.
2: You're welcome.
3: Thank you.
1: Now, it makes perfect sense that he would say that. You know, you think, oh, he's spoiling it. How are you going to tell the plot of the movie? But he knows that people are so absolutely insane about dogs that millions of dollars would be lost. Just at the people thinking, I can't go to that and see a dog die.
2: 100%. 100%.
3: Mm-hmm. Which is why I turned the movie down. Because I thought, I can't just get up and leave halfway through if this happens.
1: Sure.
3: I mean, I would.
1: Perfectly rational.
3: Yeah, Avi.
1: Mm-hmm.
3: You know.
1: But I really don't understand. I'm not just trying to be a provocateur here. But I don't understand how it's okay to watch a movie where people get killed, even children, but not being able to see an animal get killed. I don't, and I'm not saying that you're okay with kids getting killed in movies,
3: right.
1: But a lot of people are.
3: A lot of people are.
1: They don't care. But if it's a dog or some other kind of domestic animal, they just can't bear to look at it.
3: You know, I've thought about this several times, and I think it's because a lot of people have owned dogs and not a lot of people have had kids, and they don't have that, you know, empathy towards, like, I've been there. I've been in this situation. Like, I don't know, kill the people because they're just mean or whatever. Fine. Like, you know, we don't like the people. They're terrorists or whatever. But it's the dog that we've had and we've loved as family members, as, you know.
1: But everybody's had a mama.
3: Yeah,
1: and mamas get killed. Innocent mamas get killed in movies all the time. The mother dies. It's the saddest thing. You know, women thrive on watching movies like that when they can cry and it just touches them. Oh, it's just ripping me apart. But not if it's an animal that gets hurt. They can show a movie of watching an innocent woman just deteriorate with cancer or something. And women will watch it and love it. But just can't stand the idea of a dog dying.
3: I mean, it's sad either way, but the dog's more sad.
1: Yeah, that's what I mean. It's crazy.

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6: 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In Ferguson, the city council has voted 4-3 to approve a $1 billion data center. The data center is set to be built at the site of the old Emerson Electric campus. Missouri's highest court unanimously ruled against a gerrymandered congressional map that was drawn last year. Republicans say they will attempt to redraw the state's congressional map. In Hayti, Clinton McIntyre charged with 5 firearm-related offenses after a disturbance. Police responded to the incident this weekend. Charges include unlawful use of a weapon and armed criminal action. And Southeast Missouri State University Autism Center in Cape Girardeau has launched an after-school program for children with autism. That's your local headlines. Now your first warning weather.
7: I'm meteorologist Paul Trombley with first warning weather. Mainly cloudy skies expected today with daytime highs approaching 75. Tonight, lows around 56. Partly cloudy tomorrow, highs around 80. Mainly cloudy skies expected Saturday with daytime highs approaching 76. 78 Sunday. And that's your first warning weather from the Withers Weather Center on the Heartland's hit music station.

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1: I was thinking about dogs, though. Did y'all see that that picture that I reposted on my story of my little friend Jenny's German Shepherd yesterday?
2: No, but I'm going to look now.
1: That thing has some crazy looking hair. It's just like, looks like he's been in a windstorm. It's the way it's a long haired German Shepherd.
3: Yeah.
1: And he's very cute. He BAD though. He needs spankings all the time. Yeah.
2: Oh, he's just a little baby boy.
1: See him?
2: He's a baby boy. Uh-huh.
1: He is cute. But I mean, telling you, I love dogs. I have to say this. I don't like the fact that in people's eyes, dogs are more important than humans. So, Riggins, there is an entire, you were going to say earlier before I rudely interrupted you with a rant. there's a website that you can go to check to make sure it's safe to go watch dog movies.
3: Yeah, it's called doesthedogdie.com. 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And it's very popular. It gets millions of hits a month. So before you watch any show on Netflix or Amazon Prime, whatever it is, you can check on this website, doesthedogdie.com, and verify.
2: I'm going to be the number one person that goes now to this website.
1: Well, the movie with Brad Pitt, did the guy say that they used a real dog, or is it all AI in the interview you saw, Riggins?
3: He didn't comment on that, but I believe it is a real dog.
1: Okay, good. Because it's a German Shepherd. It's my favorite kind of dog. Other than that, just to be around dogs, German Shepherd would be my favorite. But to look at those Bernese Mountain Dogs, to me, are the prettiest dogs.
2: Love those.
1: Love that. But if I owned a dog, it would probably be a German Shepherd.
3: Yeah.
1: Although they shed. Yeah. Maybe a German Doodle.
2: Do they have those?
1: No, I don't think so. Oh,
2: that'd be so cute.
3: I hope not. That seems terrible.
1: You want a German Doodle?
2: Yeah.
1: Oh, you being sad? Mm-hmm. How about we run pick you up a German Doodle? Here you
2: go. Sounds like a dessert.
1: No, no. It's like in the Charlotte, North Carolina, where we live. I was on my news show last night, and breaking news came. And I've never had any breaking news come into my show that I had to handle that wasn't like a weather update or something. And this was because they had just voted to fire the superintendent of schools.
2: What?
1: Mm-hmm. Yeah. Mm-hmm. Ooh. It was big time.
2: Drama.
1: So I said, you know, we're going to the newsroom. We're about to go to the newsroom, y'all. So her name is Crystal Hill. And I was like, I mean, you know what? I used to go swimming down at Crystal Hill.
2: Sounds familiar.
1: It does sound like a place, doesn't it, rather than a name?
3: It does.
1: Crystal Hill.
2: Crystal Lake.
1: Where did y'all meet? Well, we both went to school up there at Crystal Hill. Crystal Hill, North Carolina. You know where that is?
3: Doing some hard news.
1: Yeah. And of course, you know, after the guy did his break-in report, his name's Mike Tallarico. Mike Pacheco. Mike Pacheco, not Tallarico. Pacheco. Yeah. Something Italian. But anyway, he did his thing, and then the first thing I said was, you know what?
2: Oh, God.
1: I used to go swimming up at Crystal Hill.
2: Oh, my God. They're like this guy.
1: That's because I'm crazy. Messed up the breaking news.
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1: The TJ and Reagan Show with Lindsay. Your day sounds a lot better with us in it.
2: All right. Look at us being all on the radio and everything. I mean, we are all over the radio and internets. I mean, just crawling all over it.
3: Ooh,
2: what we're doing. We have a clip here of a guy who has gone virile at Riggins Found. And I look at this guy as just one of those people. You know, you've ever been in this situation where you're just, I am tired of hiding it. I'm tired of pretending like this is not happening. I'm tired of going along with it. I'm done with that. So he goes to his phone inside of his car and he posts a video where he's just unloading all of these burdens that he's been walking around with. Listen.
4: Stepfather used to have me and my brother dig up bodies in a cave on his property on Route JJ in Powell or Rocky Comfort, Missouri. I could still identify that place today. His claim was that they were Native Americans. I do not think all of them were, if any of them, because of the faces and the way they were. I could be wrong. You know, I contacted the Federal Bureau of Investigations years ago over this matter because it still keeps me awake at night, some nights, just knowing. And his family had several heinous crimes that went on within the family, including, all kinds of things.
2: Vile.
4: Like, all of that's in their family record. And to this day, I wonder every day about every single body that's in that cave. So if anybody would like to reach out, this is not clickbait. I can identify the spot to this day. His name is That dude is sick. His family, a lot of his family is sick. There was only one or two right people in that whole family, and they were scared for their life. And I don't even think they're here anymore, being real. Have a good day.
5: Okay. Have a good day.
2: Now, here's the thing. He said his name is. So he just said his stepfather's name, who he's already talked about is a dangerous person. Mm. So either he is just like, I'm ready to go.
3: Yeah.
2: Or he misspoke. His stepfather is actually dead. And she's saying his name is. He should say his name was. Or he's lying.
5: I don't think he's lying. I think he's being too specific.
2: Mm-hmm. And he's so matter of fact about it.
5: Yeah.
2: And it's just like, you know what? I never got any movement on this, calling the FBI or anything. So here, let me just put it out there. Let you internet sleuths have it.
3: Yeah.
5: My thought is that this guy's so old, maybe disabled, I don't know, that he's not going to do anything about it.
2: But he's got family members that are, true. You know, obviously, according to this guy, it's a crime family.
5: Yeah.
2: They could come after him in a heartbeat.
3: You're not kidding.
5: I'd be scared to death.
2: Yeah. And this guy didn't look like he was a tough dude or anything. He was just like, listen, I am tired of walking around with this. So here it is.
3: Yeah. I mean, he said it's been keeping him up at night. He's probably just ready to let it all out there.
2: Imagine you're a teenager and your stepfather comes in and says, you and your brother get up, come help me dig up some bodies. What? What is you talking about?
3: Yeah. Oh, man. Oh. And I censored the names and stuff, but you can find that video. It's all over TikTok. So if you're an internet sleuth and you want to get a crack at it, get out there.
5: Well, I am going to do some PI work on this.
2: Yeah, I think you'll have it solved before you leave for New Orleans.
5: Yes.
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14: I'm meteorologist Paul Trombley with First Warning Weather. Mainly cloudy skies expected today with daytime highs approaching 75. Tonight, lows around 56. Partly cloudy tomorrow, highs around 80. Mainly cloudy skies expected Saturday with daytime highs approaching 76. 78 Sunday. And that's your First Warning Weather from the Withers Weather Center on the Heartland's hit music station.
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2: You know, when you sit around with people and you talk about, oh my God, what do you think would be the worst way to die? You know, being lost in at sea and surrounded by sharks and having them come at you like that, would that be worse? Would it be worse to be attacked by a bear? You know, I always go back to being buried alive. Because I'm claustrophobic and whatnot. Not to mention, I don't like being buried alive.
3: Not to mention.
2: That's one of the things that I'm sorry, I just will not conform.
3: No.
2: I'm not going to do it. But this woman was, she lives in New York, not in the city, I don't think, but kind of in the suburbs because she has a yard. And she was getting ready. You know, some friends were coming over for her 47th birthday. It was her 47th birthday. And she's walking around her backyard and she's got her golden retriever out there with her. And then all of a sudden, her neighbors hear her screaming for help. Crying, terrified, screaming for help. They run over to her yard and they start looking for her and they can't find her. What? They're looking in the, she's got a little shed. They're looking in the back and they're saying, we can't find you. Keep yelling, keep screaming. What had happened was she was just out there playing with her dog and fell into a sinkhole. She was standing on grass, thick grass in the middle of her yard, and it just gave out and dropped her about 8 feet. And she's standing in this small hole, but the hole didn't open up big enough for her to be able to climb out. It was a narrow hole, just enough for her to fall, fit her body down into pretty much. And the neighbors found her and got her out with they called the fire department and the rescue people. And they came with ladders and got her out of there. But what happened? It was an old well that they had covered up with dirt and grass and everything. And it just, and while she was standing there, the reason she couldn't get a traction or anything is because the stone from the well was crumbling underneath her. So yeah. she was just a few minutes away from that whole thing, just dropping out from under her
3: and caving in. She probably couldn't breathe.
2: Right. And then, you know, if the fall didn't kill her, then everything would have probably crumbled down on top of her.
3: I have some questions. Did the dog fall in?
2: Well, actually, what happened was the fire trucks and all, when they came, they didn't see the dog and ran over it because they were going so fast.
3: All right. I'm going to exit this.
2: Now, if the dog was okay, if something had happened to the dog, you know I would have said that.
3: No, I'm just asking.
2: You know, I would have said, Lindsay, you don't want to hear this.
3: I don't know.
2: You don't want to hear how the dog jumped down there and his leash got caught and it hanged him. You don't want to hear about that.
3: All right, I'm
2: it didn't happen. That didn't happen though. That didn't. But can you imagine how terrified? I mean,
3: no.
2: Now here's a really bad part. If I'm a neighbor, I would have ignored that. I'd been like, I'm not going over there for all that chit chat.
4: Oh, what?
2: She'd still be in that ground if I were the neighbor.
3: Yeah.
2: I mean, like, I'm not going over there and getting chit-chat with her. No.
3: I don't want to be talking.
2: No, I'm not helping her.
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17: I'm meteorologist Paul Trombley with First Warning Weather. Mainly cloudy skies expected today with daytime highs approaching 75. Tonight, lows around 56. Partly cloudy tomorrow, highs around 80. Mainly cloudy skies expected Saturday with daytime highs approaching 76, 78 Sunday. And that's your first warning weather from the Withers Weather Center on the Heartland's hit music station.
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2: All right, I tell you what's trending all the time. 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
3: Allow us to service you, please. We mentioned it earlier. Brad Pitt's new movie is out in theaters. It's called Heart of the Beast. Don't worry. The producer says the dog does not die in the movie. There haven't been a lot of instances where the producer spoils a part of the movie before it comes out. I can't think of another example of this happening.
2: No, but it had to happen.
3: Yeah.
2: Just, you know, like I was saying earlier, because people are so insane. And you know what I think it is? Lindsay, you may not want to hear this because it might hurt your feelings.
4: No, it won't. What?
2: I think it's with a lot of people, it is a seeking of moral authority. Not necessarily with you, Lindsay.
4: Who, yeah, no, I know what you're saying.
2: You can't stand dogs being hurt or even seeing it in movies and all that sort of thing. But I think a lot of times people will go overboard pretending, not really being that way, but pretending to be that way because it makes people go, oh, he's so caring. Oh, she's so caring.
4: Maybe, you know. So.
2: Yeah, not all, but
4: a
2: big number of the people who are that way.
4: I could see that.
2: Like, oh, I can't even bear, I'm such an animal lover. I can't even bear the thought of an AI dog getting injured in a movie.
4: Yeah. Like, I'm so much better than you.
2: Yeah. Yeah,
4: my feelings are there.
2: You're cruel. You hate animals.
4: You hate them. Yeah. You hate a dog.
3: Interesting take on that. But critics seem to enjoy this movie. So producer says it's Brad Pitt's best role. Best movie ever. Of course he's going to say that. He's, say, he's like, Brad, you know what? He was okay in it. But the story's fine. Good.
2: Yeah, I like that movie where he was an IndyCar racer better.
3: So that is the big movie out in theater.
2: Formula One. I'm sorry. Before we get all them race fans, it ain't Indy.
3: Yeah.
2: It's Formula One.
4: You take that back.
3: Don't want to get them on your back. That's the last thing you need is the race fans coming after you.
2: And to be honest with you, I don't even know if I got it right now.
4: Yeah. We don't even know what it is.
2: If my clarification is right or not, I have no idea.
3: It's the one with Brad Pitt in a helmet, if you can believe it.
2: And he was swapping out duties with that black race car driver.
4: Yeah. Yes.
3: That's the one.
2: Bubba Wallace.
3: That's it. So Brad Pitt back in the news. Taylor Swift also in the news. She's got a new single coming out tomorrow. It's called Patient Zero. That girl, I mean, you think you work hard. Who's working harder than Taylor Swift? That woman doesn't quit. Yeah.
2: And she's also always has the good marketing people. You know, there are three different versions of the song that are going to be released, and you can buy all three separately.
3: Of course.
4: Of course.
2: How that works?
3: Yeah.
2: Always.
3: There's an acoustic version, a studio version, and a piano version. So, you can buy three versions of the same song.
2: But you know what? You know, that's probably the only time you'll hear me saying good things about Taylor Swift, because we don't have the same beliefs and whatnot. But I don't fault her for that. I think good for her.
4: Yeah.
2: I mean, that's just taking advantage of the system the way it is, teasing people and get them to spend more money, upselling them, basically.
3: Sure.
2: Capitalism, baby.
4: Smart.
3: 100%.
2: Mm-hmm.
3: 100%. Well, Lindsay is heading out of town this week, but the last time she had a big excursion like this, I believe, was for her wedding. And I don't know how crazy her wedding got. It's kind of a small, intimate affair. But I want to see her reaction about how this viral video from a wedding in Italy is going to go down. We'll get to it coming up next.
1: Don't go anywhere. We'll find you. We've got more of the TJ and Riggins Show with Lindsay coming up next.
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10: 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O'Fallon police charged a man with using medieval-like metal spikes to damage police car tires. Prosecutors say the man acted out of disdain for law enforcement. Missouri Supreme Court unanimously ruled against a gerrymandered congressional map drawn last year. Republicans say they will try again. Southeast Missouri State University's Autism Center in Cape Girardeau has launched an after-school care program started on Monday. Staffed by Southeast Missouri State University student workers, the program aims to support children with autism. And Ferguson City Council voted 4-3 to approve a $1 billion data center at the old Emerson Electric campus. That's your local headlines. Now your first warning weather.
11: I'm meteorologist Paul Trombley with first warning weather. Mainly cloudy skies expected today with daytime highs approaching 75. Tonight, lows around 56. Partly cloudy tomorrow, highs around 80. Mainly cloudy skies expected Saturday with daytime highs approaching 76. 78 Sunday. And that's your first warning weather from the Withers Weather Center on the Heartland's hit music station.
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1: Yes. All right. What you got, Regans? Your bad self.
2: I got cute. A sty.
1: Cute self.
3: Do you still have that?
2: I still got a big sty on my eye. TJ, how many people were at your wedding?
1: Say, I'm not good with judging crowds. I'm going to say maybe 100.
2: Okay, about 100 people. That's bigger than I thought it was.
1: I could be way off, but the church was pretty full, and it was a decent, let's say 100.
2: Yeah, yeah. Yeah. Well, because I think people would assume, knowing Lindsay or knowing her through the show, you would assume Lindsay would have like this Taylor Swift-style wedding that was at Madison Square Garden,
3: yeah.
2: And there's celebrities there, but it was just the opposite. Lindsay had a pretty small... How many people were at your wedding, Lindsay?
3: 48.
2: Okay, it's still bigger than I originally thought. I thought it was just you and your family.
3: Oh, no. It was just him and his family and my family. His family's huge.
2: That's true. Yeah. I forgot about that. Guys from the Midwest.
3: 30 of them were his family.
2: Well, there was a destination wedding that took place in Italy, and a video from it has gone viral, specifically of the bouquet toss. And I'm going to put the... excuse me. Sorry. Give me one second. Here, let's put this video up on the screen at TJ Riggins TV. During the bouquet toss, it got really aggressive and physical between a couple of the wedding guests, and one older woman rips the bouquet out of another young woman's hands.
3: I can't.
1: Yeah, at least the two younger women caught it at the same time,
3: yeah. And
1: were trying to get it. The other woman just ran over out of nowhere and snatched it.
3: She's that bully in school, like during dodgeball, that just like pummels everybody. Like, yeah. What are you doing? First of all, you're too old to be catching the... I know I'm going to get flack for that, but stop.
2: It's kind of crazy, right?
1: Yeah.
2: I don't even know what to make of that. Yeah, so two younger women catch the bouquet. A third woman runs in and aggressively just pries it out of the other woman's hands.
1: And then the other women are just like, all right, take it.
2: Yeah.
1: Calm down. Take it.
2: No one cheers. You know, it's usually like everyone's screaming like, oh, congratulations. Nobody's mm-hmm. cheering because everyone's kind of horrified at what they've just seen.
3: You know, this is a myth, right? You're really not going to get married next. Calm down.
1: God. Yeah, but I wonder if, she's running after it like it had cash in it.
2: Yeah, you're not kidding.
3: Right. Now, I guess I'd do that if it had cash in it.
2: So would TJ. TJ'd be out there with the women.
1: Right.
2: Is there a male equivalent to that sort of energy and that sort of behavior, TJ, that I'm just not seeing? Like,
1: oh. No, you mean where you completely lose all dignity?
2: Yes.
1: Where you over something stupid?
2: You don't care how people are seeing you. It's the moment.
1: I guess so. I guess when a guy has a breakdown, emotional and possibly physical, when his team loses in public.
2: Oh, okay. You know? Yeah.
1: Like those guys that they always put on the news after their team loses the big game, and they're sitting out on the curb outside the stadium and they're crying and they're drunk and they're going, man, it's like,
3: yeah,
1: this team, man, I can't believe it. You know, that's probably on the same level.
2: That's got to be the most embarrassing thing, to end up on the news crying outside because your team lost, and mm-hmm. just for it to live on the internet forever.
1: And I've seen them actually sitting out there more than once without a shirt on because they took their jersey they were wearing off and threw it away.
3: Oh, God. Oh my God. That's so dramatic.
0: 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No need for the snooze button when you're waking up with Mixed Mornings with TJ and Riggins.
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2: Hey, do y'all use that, you know, WebMD or things like that? If you got some kind of thing going on with you, do y'all go look it up?
3: Yes.
2: Okay. You don't, Riggins?
4: No.
2: Well, you're rarely sick, or if something is wrong with you, it's you know why. You know, like, you know why you got your eye swollen up with a sty right now.
4: Yeah.
2: Because you got poked with a stick.
3: Yeah.
2: You got poked with a stick. Hang on, I'm trying to find this statistic here. Because something has changed in U.S. America. People are not going to WebMD with their ailments and all that. They go to the AI chatbots.
3: Sure. Ah.
2: And it's not that they think that they know more than WebMD. It's that it's due to its, quote, warm conversational style. End quote. Even if it's giving you false health information, they don't care, because they'd rather deal with the AI chatbot because it sounds friendlier.
4: Yeah.
2: Than just going on WebMD.
4: Makes sense.
3: Yeah.
2: And that's how people end up in cults.
3: Yeah.
2: You know, they always, what's the one thing that almost every cult leader has in common?
4: They're friendly, charismatic people.
2: Charismatic. They always call them charismatic. And that's why we're going to have damn chat box cults going on.
3: Yep.
2: Chat boxes leading all the cults.
3: I always laugh when Regan says, I am the number one person to go into a cult, to be a cult member.
4: For sure.
3: I love that.
4: Mm-hmm.
3: Because I'm like, I see it. I see it.
2: My nana, you know, growing up, my nana, not my nanny. I didn't have a nanny. This is my grandmother. It didn't matter what the person, you know, had done to other people or how much of a low life they were. If they were nice to her, that's how she judged them.
4: Yeah.
3: Yes.
2: Oh, she is so, so sweet. And then somebody else would say, like my aunt would say, Mama, she is not sweet. She's one of the meanest, most ruthful, backstabbing women you could ever meet. It's like, well, every time I see her, she is super, super sweet to me, super nice to me. And that's all we used to joke around and say, hey, you know, Charles Manson could come along and, you know, compliment my nana and tell her that, you know, she was great and she'd be right along with him.
3: Yeah.
2: Now, where is this naked model you want us to kill, hon?
3: It's kind of an old school mentality, though. And I love, there's something about it that's wholesome and I get it, but also.
2: And something about it that's very, I don't know, has a little bit of a narcissistic quality to it.
3: Does it?
2: Yeah. Oh, they're nice to me. So that's all that matters.
3: Yeah.
2: You know?
3: Yeah.
2: I judge everything by how it affects me.
3: True.
2: I mean, you know, sorry, Nana. God rest your soul. I mean, keep talking ill of you.
3: Earmuffs,
2: Nan. But it's kind of, you know, and we would say that to her. She was fun. She would have laughed. You know, we used to call her a narcissistic maniac all the time.
3: Oh, so endearing.
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19: I'm meteorologist Paul Trombley with First Warning Weather. Mainly cloudy skies expected today with daytime highs approaching 75. Tonight, lows around 56. Partly cloudy tomorrow, highs around 80. Mainly cloudy skies expected Saturday with daytime highs approaching 76, 78 Sunday. And that's your First Warning Weather from the Withers Weather Center on the Heartland's hit music station. 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

0: waking up in the morning has never been better with Mix Mornings with TJ and Riggins on Mix 96.5. The TJ and Riggins Show with Lindsay. Your day sounds a lot better with us in it.
1: My wife put me lunch. Your wife no put you no lunch. That's that's a saying that goes around the internet because it's a fella who does viral videos about what his wife packs him for lunch every day. His name is Jose. I'm pretty sure that's his name. If not, it is now.
2: I love him.
1: Yeah. My wife put me lunch. Your wife no put you no lunch. Peachy, peachy, peachy, peachy, peachy. Okay. So yesterday on this here show, we had a guy who gave some tips on how to de-escalate an argument with your girlfriend or wife. Just to refresh your memory, if you heard it yesterday, but if not, here's what it sounded like.
3: Here's a list of things that you want to say to your girlfriend to de-escalate the argument. Number one, I knew you were going to do this. This shows that you're always one step ahead, and a man that's always one step ahead is a man that's worth following. Number two, my ex never did this. This will get her to realize that there's a standard that needs to be upheld when it comes to dealing with you. Number three, calm down. This will also help further de-escalate the situation. Number four, are you done? This shows that you are listening to what she's saying and you're willing to listen before you speak. Number five, okay. This shows that you listen to everything that she said and is willing to move forward. Follow me for more tips and tricks.
1: So now a guy has put out ways that women can de-escalate an argument. And these are tactics that women can use. Here we go.
4: Top five phrases that calm a man down in an argument. Do you need a nap? It shows you care about his health and his basic needs. My ex was never this emotional. It gives him a calmer, more concrete example to aspire to. My dad could fix this in 2 seconds. It gives him a positive role model, which functions as healthy motivation. Tons of guys want me anyway. It reminds him how lucky he is to have you. This is why nobody takes you seriously. It creates enough emotional space for self-reflection outside of the relationship.
2: I have said one of those. Yeah. Do you need a nap?
1: I know. That's what I was going to say. My wife says that too, except she phrases it with, you need to go to bed. You need to go to bed.
2: Yeah.
5: That's great.
2: It's sometimes you do need to go to bed, you know?
1: Mm-hmm.
2: And yes, I do need a nap. Well, I wish someone would ask me
1: that's
2: that.
1: That's what I was going to say, Lindsay. They wouldn't even get the sentence out completely.
2: You need to. Yeah, I do need a nap. I do.
5: I'm surprised you've only used one of those, Lindsay. I could see you using the one. Do you know how many guys want me?
2: I've never said that. No? Now have I thought it? Sure. Okay. No, I'm kidding. No, I've never said that. That's actually really you think highly of yourself with that one.
1: Yeah. But I think the one that gets used with husbands more than any of those, you know, some of those are just boyfriend ones, but that my dad could have fixed this thing. I don't think wives realize how much that bothers their husbands to say, you want me to get my dad to come do it? Unless he's the one saying, hey, like with me, I've never had a problem with saying, let's call your dad about this or, yeah, you know, whatever.
2: Go ahead.
1: Yeah, because you know I'm trying to look at TV.
2: Yeah.
1: I'm not, you know, trying to fix the toilet. Yeah. Now I'll say, call your brother-in-law.
5: Yeah. Chuck,
1: you know, call him. Leave me alone.
2: Heck yeah.
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13: I'm meteorologist Paul Trombley with First Warning Weather. Mainly cloudy skies expected today with daytime highs approaching 75. Tonight, lows around 56. Partly cloudy tomorrow, highs around 80. Mainly cloudy skies expected Saturday with daytime highs approaching 76. 78 Sunday. And that's your First Warning Weather from the Withers Weather Center on the Heartland's hit music station.
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1: Yeah.
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2: Well, TJ, I don't know if you saw that your sweet Pamela is in the news. Pamela Anderson, breaking her no makeup rule for the first time in 3 years. She was out in public at a Vogue event in Italy, and she's wearing more eyeliner than, or what do you call that? Eyeshadow, eyeliner?
0: Eyeliner, sure. Yeah.
1: The whole shebang.
2: She's got the whole shebang going, so she's back to wearing makeup again.
0: But that's about it, though. I mean, she's barely got anything else on her. Right, Lindsay? It just looks like eye makeup is pretty prominent. I don't see, because she used to be a really, like a foundation wearer, you know.
1: There is no contouring going on that face. It's bad. I don't agree with the no makeup thing. Okay, so you're on your high horse about you want to be natural. Like, I didn't ever get that.
0: No.
1: Nobody cares if you wear makeup or not.
0: Right.
1: You're doing yourself a disservice by not, honestly.
0: Mm-hmm. Yeah, I mean, she wore makeup after her no makeup rule in the that Naked Gun movie she was in.
2: Yeah.
1: Right.
0: You know, so she'll break it for certain things, I guess.
2: Yeah.
0: But, I mean, it's Pamela Anderson. Yeah, who cares?
2: Right.
0: You know, she's just a darned old...
1: I mean, she's beautiful either way, but it's like...
0: No, she's not.
1: You don't think?
0: That's not beautiful. Her hair is horrible.
1: Well...
0: I mean, she's...
1: I think she's...
0: I don't have anything against her. It's just that I just think she looked better as a floozy.
1: Well, she's older.
0: Yeah, she is. And you know what? She'd look better as an old floozy.
1: I will say, if she's on a no Botox kick or whatever, which I assume she is, her skin is fantastic.
0: I don't assume she is. She's not makeup, not Botox.
1: Don't they kind of go ahead? I don't know. Maybe
0: Well, to you, they do every day.
1: Right.
0: You're not shooting yourself up.
1: Well, I mean, if you're talking natural, that's, you know, the most unnatural thing you could do.
0: Yeah, her neck looks good, though, for a woman her age. That's where they, you know, even if they get Botox and everything, you can kind of tell in their neck.
2: Yeah.
0: While they're older. And, Lindsay, is that why you keep your hair long?
1: Why?
0: Covering up your old neck.
1: No, but
0: gobbler, your gobbler. No, I'm joking.
1: I use cream for that.
0: If you did, I wouldn't have mentioned it.
1: Oh,
0: joked about it.
1: Duh. I was like, I do use neck tightener cream. You know, I'm scared of that. I'm like so paranoid. True life, I have a gobbler.
0: Right. I don't know. Bless. What is it? But no, I mean, you look at that picture of Pamela Anderson. She's not beautiful either way.
2: You don't think?
0: No. She's not ugly by any means. But if she walked into a restaurant, you know, she walks into Bojangles. You look up and you're not going to double take and go, wow, she's beautiful.
1: I mean, that's
0: true. She walked in as damn CJ or Tim the Tool Time's assistant, Tim the Tool Man Taylor. You'd be like, whoa, I want that tailgate picnic basket right there.
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1: This update brought to you by the U.S. Postal Service.
0: Some Missourians could face another sharp increase in health insurance costs next year. Proposed 2027 premiums for people buying their own coverage and some small business plans are expected to rise between 10 and 26%. The Missouri Supreme Court is considering whether a state law restricting sexually explicit material in school libraries violates free speech protections. A lower court struck down the 2022 law last year. The state's highest court heard arguments on Wednesday. Missouri is helping residents track the arrival of fall colors across the state. The Department of Conservation is providing weekly updates online from foresters as leaves begin changing. Peak color generally moves across Missouri during the month of October. That's your local headlines. Now, your first warning weather.
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3: I'm meteorologist Paul Trombley with first warning weather. Mainly cloudy skies expected today, with daytime highs approaching 75. Tonight, lows around 56. Partly cloudy tomorrow, highs around 80. Mainly cloudy skies expected Saturday, with daytime highs approaching 76. 78 Sunday. And that's your first warning weather from the Withers Weather Center on the Heartland's hit music station.

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1: I'll be honest with you, we just had one of those breaks where we had a lot of funny conversation about something that couldn't go on the radio, just so you know.
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1: Sure.
4: I just wish I was able to get you two to open up about Pamela Anderson, but I wasn't able to crack that nut in the last break. But
1: maybe we can expand on the Pamela Anderson situation we were just talking about on Extra Funny today.
4: That would be perfect. Yes. Extra Funny podcast following immediately after the TJ and Riggins Show with Lindsay. There's a new article that's out that I think is pretty interesting. Lindsay, are you suspicious of women that say they only have guy friends?
2: Yes.
4: What is, you just think they're, well, TJ, do you feel the same way?
1: No. But I think that, that women who just have guy friends will sometimes falsely convince themselves that they don't like drama.
4: Yeah.
1: That's why they don't have women friends, but losing sight of the fact that they are still a woman. And so, of course, it's in their nature to love drama. That's the only thing. When I have a see someone who only has guy friends,
2: I automatically know they're a B. I automatically know
4: that they're a B.
2: Yes.
4: Why do you say that?
2: Because they have no girlfriends, and the reason is they can't have girlfriends. It's not that they don't want girlfriends, not even one. Like, yeah. You're a B.
4: Meaning, like, you can't have friends without being a good friend, so therefore she's probably just a B word.
2: And you can't keep girlfriends. How you keep girlfriends is a different way than how you keep guy friends. How you keep girlfriends is communication, being a good friend, being nice, but guys don't care about that.
1: But then a lot of times I think they love attention from men.
4: Okay.
1: And you know, if they're not lesbians.
2: True.
4: Yeah. It's funny that you mentioned that.
1: I'm not saying that they're messing with all the men, but they like being the only girl in the middle of a bunch of men.
2: Sure.
4: There's this list of the reasons that women give for having only guy friends, and that's on the list. They like attention from men, but they point out specifically they're not even necessarily trying to get anything, you know, like that. They're not trying to have a romantic relationship. They just like getting the attention.
1: But there's no disputing the fact that being around men all the time is much easier. It's a lot less work than being around women and trying to be friends with women.
4: Yep. That's also on the list. They also included women who say they don't like drama also on the list. But TJ is saying you're just not in touch with your own self.
1: you're denying.
4: You're hardwired to like drama.
1: Yeah.
4: They say it may be what she's used to if she grew up with brothers. So, Lindsay, you grew up with two brothers, but that doesn't mean you want to have only guy friends.
2: And like I said, to not have one, it's okay to have more guy friends, but to not have one girlfriend, that something is amiss.
4: It says girls get jealous of other girls easily, so they bring it up. They bring up jealousy. So that's not a very flattering characteristic, obviously. What else is on here?
2: No, you're a B. You're just a B. I mean, that's what it, I swear, that's what it comes down to. What else? Okay, you might want to be flattered by men and have some guy friends too. But to have all guy friends, you know?
1: Yeah.
4: Yeah. It's a warning sign. Red flag.
2: Red flag. We're not.
0: Gotcha. Don't go anywhere. We'll find you. We've got more of the TJ and Riggins Show with Lindsay coming up next. 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
1: The TJ and Riggins Show with Lindsay. Your day sounds a lot better with us in it.
2: Okay. Riggins just brought up a subject that that I always find interesting, and it's because I know everything there is to know about women, everything there is to know about the female psyche. And he was talking about women who only have guy friends and why they only have guy friends, what the reasons they give for only wanting to be friends with men. And I nailed a couple of them without even knowing what was coming up. But one of the main reasons is because it is easier to be around a bunch of men than it is to be around a bunch of women. I mean, that's just a fact of life. Most of the time it's easier, because there is, you know, there are less emotions involved and, you know, that sort of thing. And then if you're hanging out with decent guys and you're the only girl in the group, you're going to get treated special, you know, whether they're trying to hook up with you or not, they're still going to be, you know, protective of you in public and things like that. So Lindsay, you have been in a situation in your professional life for many years now where you're the only woman in the place.
3: Yeah.
2: Starting when you were in your 20s, when you first started working for the Ace and TJ show, everywhere we went, it was you and a bunch of guys.
3: Mm-hmm.
2: It was, let's see, how many guys? One, two, at least four guys and you.
3: Yeah.
2: Everywhere we went. Some of those times, just a little bit of the time, one of the guys had been replaced by a girl.
3: Okay. Yeah.
2: So would you have, through all the years of working with us on this show, would you have rather always had at least another woman working in the situation, or more than one woman, or did you like it how it was? Was it pretty easy the way it was?
3: I would have liked a certain female, but you're just asking in general. There were some of the time I would have rather had a male, if you know what I mean.
2: Yeah.
3: Depending on who it was. But if I could pick the perfect female, then that would have been it. Does that make sense?
2: Yeah, if you could have picked your best friend Holly.
3: Yes.
2: But I'm just talking about another woman in general. Just we hired another woman to come in, and there were two or three women on the show.
3: I did get excited when you would say we hired somebody new, it's a girl. I got excited because that's who I am. I want to be friends with another girl. I want the camaraderie. I'm like, girl, tell me. These guys, listen to them. You know? It didn't always happen, but that's what I dreamed of.
2: What do you
3: that's
2: mean it I didn't want. Always happen? Never happened. They weren't the type to.
3: Yeah, it know. Never happened.
2: Yeah.
3: Yeah. So knowing like, what I know like, about.
2: Shut up, cheerleader.
3: Yeah. Yeah. Knowing what I know about radio chicks, I guess I would have rather a guy at the end of the day.
2: Yeah.
1: The perfect start to the day. 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
14: I'm meteorologist Paul Trombley with First Warning Weather. Mainly cloudy skies expected today with daytime highs approaching 75, 56 tonight. Daytime highs approaching 80 tomorrow. A mix of clouds and sun. More clouds and sun and dry Saturday and Sunday. Mid-70s Saturday, upper 70s by Sunday. And that's your First Warning Weather from the Withers Weather Center on the Heartland's hit music station. 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

0: Three voices, one show, one radio family. 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
1: So when I say that that women are naturally, you know, biologically prone to drama, you know, not whether they're a part of it or whether they're just hearing about it or what. I mean, it's just, I'm not throwing off on women. I'm just saying that's their nature for a lot, in general terms.
2: Yes.
1: Because I celebrate the differences between men and women. I really do. Y'all hear me talk. I joke around on the air all the time about my wife, but y'all know off the air, if I'm being serious, I'll talk about how the stuff that she does where she is strong and I'm weak and vice versa. I mean, it's always worked for us, and I appreciate her, all the stuff that she does, even though I complain about her being, you know, so aggressive all the time. And what's going on with this? Are you finished with this? Well, you mean this being my full plate that I just made and I haven't come over there yet to eat?
2: Yeah.
1: No, I'm not finished with it. But this is a case of a young woman who is just trying to find drama in her life. She's got a complaint about her boyfriend she just figured out. Listen.
3: I just realized that everything my boyfriend knows about me is because I told him and not because he asked. I'm starting a fight tomorrow. Because now he's asleep.
1: So she's a little tongue-in-cheek there, but she had to have thought about that. So the only stuff he knows about me is stuff that I voluntarily told him, not that he was actually interested in hearing by asking me.
4: Yeah. Yeah, you hear it all the time.
1: Mm. Like, you didn't ask me all these things. I just, well, you know, 9 times out of 10, you're not giving him a chance to ask you anything because women are more verbal. Now, would you ever have thought that, Lindsay?
2: I never, not once in my life, have thought I'm mad because someone didn't ask me a question. Never. Maybe because I don't want you to ask me questions. I don't know. Well, but I've never been that girl, but I know a lot of girls just like her.
1: Mm-hmm. Also know a lot of women, and you may be one of them, who are wives and moms who get mad whenever they run into their friends and they have a friend that tells them nothing but how busy they are. Yeah. Like, oh my God, I am so busy. I've got da da da da da da da. Women will go like, well, everybody's got stuff going on. You're not the only one. And especially if you don't give her time to argue or to gripe about how busy she is.
2: Yeah.
1: That doesn't fly.
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9: I'm meteorologist Paul Trombley with First Warning Weather. Mainly cloudy skies expected today with daytime highs approaching 75. 56 tonight. Daytime highs approaching 80 tomorrow. A mix of clouds and sun. More clouds and sun and dry Saturday and Sunday. Mid-70s Saturday. Upper 70s by Sunday. And that's your first warning weather from the Withers Weather Center on the Heartland's hit music station.
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3: 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Tomorrow is the big release of Taylor Swift's next single, Patient Zero. And, you know, she just got married. She's already, you know, do you think she previews the song with Travis Kelce? She's like, babe, I need you to listen to this. I'm thinking about putting this out.
2: No.
3: You don't think
4: you
3: so?
4: You don't? I do.
2: Nah.
3: I feel like I don't think he would get, I don't think he would get it.
4: I picture him saying, babe, I have some suggestions.
2: Yeah, right. And that's what I'm thinking. She's like, I don't need his, no more than he needs my help to run routes on the field.
3: Yeah.
2: You know, he doesn't need my help. I don't need his help. Everything's cool, man. It's cool. Now, Patient Zero, is it going to be about the U.S. Air flight attendant who was the first person to bring the damn AIDS into U.S. America in the 80s? They used to call him Patient Zero.
4: God.
2: Anytime there's some, like the first case of something, like COVID or one of those things, they call them Patient Zero. That's what they refer to the first person with a certain disease or first person with a disease that may end the country kind of thing.
3: Oh, man.
2: I wonder what it's going to be about.
4: Maybe it's about the COVID Zero.
2: Maybe.
3: It's going to be a bit of a downer.
4: So you mean to tell me, back to this, someone that goes, that's my husband, wouldn't ask? I think she totally is like, babe, sit down. It's preview night. You know?
2: I don't, because there's nobody looking.
4: Well, you're right about that. Okay, I'll give you that one, Teach.
2: Mm,
3: yeah. You think that's all for show?
2: Yeah.
3: Really?
2: Yeah. I mean, because she is so programmed to get publicity and she's a machine when it comes to that. Yeah. And for her to jump up in the suite, she knows that everybody at that football game, they've got a camera trained on her at all times waiting for her reaction.
4: Yep.
2: And she jumps up and starts pointing to her wedding ring and going, that's my husband. That's my husband. She knew the cameras were on her. She knew she had to make it a look.
4: She's a showgirl.
2: Yeah. I'm not blaming her for that.
4: Yeah,
2: I mean, you got cameras on you. You got to do what you do, you know?
3: Yeah, absolutely.
2: She had old Digger up there with her.
4: Tom who? Cruise.
2: Tom Cruise up there. Star of Digger.
3: That's right. And that's out soon. Critics are split on that movie. They've previewed it. They said it's a brave performance for Tom Cruise, which is never a good thing if you're.
2: Yeah.
4: It's brave.
2: That's brave. Like a person who's been in radio for a while telling a new announcer, I like your energy.
4: Yeah.
3: Same thing.
1: Yeah. More TJ, Riggins, and Lindsay. Coming up. 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
11: The Missouri Supreme Court is considering whether a state law restricting sexually explicit material in school libraries violates free speech protections. A lower court struck down the 2022 law last year. The state's highest court heard arguments on Wednesday. Missouri is helping residents track the arrival of fall colors across the state. The Department of Conservation is providing weekly updates online from foresters as leaves begin changing. Peak color generally moves across Missouri during the month of October. Some Missourians could face another sharp increase in health insurance costs next year. Proposed 2027 premiums for people buying their own coverage and some small business plans are expected to rise between 10 and 26%. That's your local headlines. Now, your first warning weather.

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2: Yes, Lord. Yes. Ooh, it feels like fall, y'all. Love it. Love it.
3: It does feel like fall. If fall arrived and it was like, hey, guess what? 50 degrees and rain. It's like it didn't waste any time coming to us. Mm-hmm. There's a video that's gone viral. I want to get y'all's opinion on it. Most of the internet thinks this is super creepy and super weird, but it's dangerous to criticize a mom for being a mom. But it seems like the entire internet has joined hands and said, this is not okay. Here's the video. A woman is showing her cuddling with her son in the front seat of her car. And the caption is POV. Every day we arrive 30 minutes before school starts for morning cuddles.
4: Oh,
3: and the kid appears to be, I would say between 8 and 10 years old. Mm-hmm. And they're not cuddling in the front seat. She is spooning him and they are interlocking fingers.
4: I love that. Is that weird? I want to do that with anybody that wants to cuddle with me. I see what you're saying. He's too old to be, but is that going to be me?
2: Does it make a difference that it's a little boy and not a little girl?
4: Maybe.
2: Okay. Because you think a little boy, you know, we need to be babying him like that and all of that.
4: Kyle would look at me doing something like that and say, no, absolutely not. Stop doing it.
2: Mm-hmm.
4: But I could see myself doing it.
2: Yeah. And you know what? Here's the thing. This is a motherly thing. Okay. So it's not a bad thing that she's wanting to do this because that's a motherly instinct, but there needs to be reality either kick in her or the dad step in and go, hey, that's not cool. This is not cool. Oh,
4: yeah.
2: Because all dads at some point have to do that. You know, they have to tell the mom, back off, stop babying, let them, you know. I had to do it the other day. My son's 23.
4: Yeah. Yeah.
2: You know? It's like, Jody, let him handle it.
4: Yeah.
2: He's a man. But that's what women are supposed to do. That's the nurturing that the Jesus put in y'all.
4: It's getting bad for me too. Like Kyle will be like, okay, stop kissing him. Like, cause I'm like, you know, I get in there.
2: Yeah. But he's talking about the gardener. Did you think it's so hot?
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say I got drive, I don't need a car. Money really all that we fiending for. 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I'm a demon lord. Fall off what? 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
4: I'm meteorologist Paul Trombley with First Warning Weather. Mainly cloudy skies expected today with daytime highs approaching 75, 56 tonight. Daytime highs approaching 80 tomorrow, a mix of clouds and sun. More clouds and sun and dry Saturday and Sunday, mid-70s, Saturday, upper 70s by Sunday. And that's your First Warning Weather from the Withers Weather Center on the Heartland's hit music station. 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
3: I'm meteorologist Paul Trombley with First Warning Weather. Mainly cloudy skies expected today, with daytime highs approaching 75. 56 tonight. Daytime highs approaching 80 tomorrow. A mix of clouds and sun. More clouds and sun and dry Saturday and Sunday. Mid-70s. Saturday, upper 70s by Sunday. And that's your first warning weather from the Withers Weather Center. Mid-70s. Saturday, upper 70s by Sunday. And that's your first warning weather from the Withers Weather Center on the Heartland's hit music station.
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4: I'm meteorologist Paul Trombley with First Warning Weather. More clouds than sun this afternoon with daytime highs approaching 75. 59 tonight, partly cloudy skies. High of 81 tomorrow, mainly sunny skies. Mainly cloudy skies expected and dry Saturday and Sunday, mid-70s. Saturday, upper 70s by Sunday. And that's your First Warning Weather from the Withers Weather Center on Heartland's hit music station.

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4: I'm meteorologist Paul Trombley with first warning weather. Sunshine mixed with clouds at times this afternoon with daytime highs approaching 75. Partly cloudy again tonight. Lows level off around 59. Mainly clear skies tomorrow, 81. Mainly cloudy skies and dry Saturday and Sunday, mid-70s. Saturday, upper 70s by Sunday. And that's your first warning weather from the Withers Weather Center on Heartland's hit music station. 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
6: I'm meteorologist Paul Trombley with First Warning Weather. Sunshine mixed with clouds at times this afternoon, with daytime highs approaching 75. Partly cloudy again tonight. Lows level off around 59. Mainly clear skies tomorrow, 81. Mainly cloudy skies and dry Saturday and Sunday, mid-70s. Saturday, upper 70s by Sunday. And that's your First Warning Weather from the Withers Weather Center on Heartland's hit music station. 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
2: I'm meteorologist Paul Trombley with first warning weather. Partly cloudy tonight with lows around 59. Highs around 81 tomorrow, mainly sunny skies. Tomorrow night, lows dip down to about 58. Mainly cloudy and dry Saturday and Sunday, mid-70s. Saturday, upper 70s by Sunday. And that's your first warning weather from the Withers Weather Center on the Heartland's hit music station. 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
9: Imagine you're reading Pride and Prejudice, except you're not reading it. Harris Dickinson and Marissa Abella are reading it to you on Audible. 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His coldness sends a shiver up your spine. Your heart aches. Your ears burn. You yearn for Elizabeth and Mr. Darcy to profess their undying love for one another. 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Performance is so good, you'll give love a second chance. Audible. 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
3: 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All right, all right, all right. 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
4: 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Tomorrow is the big release of Taylor Swift's next single, Patient Zero. And, you know, she just got married. She's already, you know, do you think she previews the song with Travis Kelce? She's like, babe, I need you to listen to this. I'm thinking about putting this out.
3: No.
4: You don't think
5: you
4: so?
5: You don't? I do.
3: Nah.
4: I feel like I don't think he would get it.
5: I picture him saying, babe, I have some suggestions.
3: No, right. And that's what I'm thinking. She's like, I don't need his, no more than he needs my help to run routes on the field.
4: Yeah.
3: You know, he doesn't need my help. I don't need his help. Everything's cool, man. It's cool. Now, Patient Zero, is it going to be about the U.S. Air flight attendant who was the first person to bring the damn AIDS into U.S. America in the 80s? They used to call him Patient Zero.
5: God.
3: Anytime there's some, like the first case of something, like COVID or one of those things, they call them Patient Zero. That's what they refer to the first person with a certain disease or first person with a disease that may in the country kind of thing.
4: Oh, man.
3: I wonder what it's going to be about.
5: Maybe it's about the COVID Zero.
3: Maybe.
4: It's going to be a bit of a downer.
5: So you mean to tell me, back to this, someone that goes, that's my husband, wouldn't ask? I think she totally is like, babe, sit down. It's preview night. You know?
3: I don't, because there's nobody looking.
5: Well, you're right about that. Okay, I'll give you that one, Teach.
4: Mm, yeah. You think that's all for show?
3: Yeah.
4: Really?
3: Yeah. I mean, because she is so programmed to get publicity and she's a machine when it comes to that. Yeah. And for her to jump up in the suite, she knows that everybody at that football game, they've got a camera trained on her at all times waiting for her reaction.
5: Yep.
3: And she jumps up and starts pointing to her wedding ring and going, that's my husband. That's my husband. She knew the cameras were on her. She knew she had to make it a look.
5: She's a showgirl.
3: Yeah. I'm not blaming her for that.
5: Yeah.
3: You got cameras on you. You got to do what you do, you know?
4: Yeah. Absolutely.
3: She had old Bigger up there with her.
5: Tom Cruise.
3: Tom Cruise up there. Star of Digger.
4: That's right. And that's out soon. Critics are split on that movie. They've previewed it. They said it's a brave performance for Tom Cruise, which is never a good thing if you're.
3: Yeah.
5: It's brave.
3: That's brave. Like a person who's been in radio for a while telling a new announcer, I like your energy.
5: Yeah.
4: Same thing.
2: Yeah. More TJ, Riggins, and Lindsay coming up.
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2: October 3rd, it's the Battle in the Boot Heel 2 on the backside, going down at Skelton Raceway in Sykeston. 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
10: I'm meteorologist Paul Trombley with first warning weather. Lows level off around 59 tonight under mainly cloudy skies. 81 tomorrow, mainly clear skies. Lows dip down to about 58 tomorrow night, mainly clear skies. Sunshine mixed with clouds at times Saturday with daytime highs approaching 76, 78 Sunday. And that's your first warning weather from the Withers Weather Center on the Heartland's hit music station. 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